Crazy Country 105.9 weather. We're going to see fog and low cloudiness night and morning hours, and that fog may hang around much of the day over the next couple of days, with temperatures only in the mid-60s in the San Ynez Valley, maybe upper 50s at the beaches. 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

That's Josh Ross with Single Again on Crazy Country. Traffic pretty heavy out there on the 101 and also 154 and the 246 this afternoon. Folks getting back to where they came from. Give yourself a little extra time to get there. Here's Hudson Westbrook, Painted You.

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0: Crazy Country, 105.9, George Burge and Luke Bryan, and Ride, Ride, Ride. Speaking of riding, a grandma set a new crowd surfing record. Pauline Canna is now the oldest person to surf a crowd at a concert. That's where folks pass somebody through the crowd. The 99-year-old broke the record during Brantley Gilbert's performance at Kid Rock's first Rock the Country concert on May 2nd in Austin, Texas. Before crowd surfing, the country artist introduced Canna as a gangster granny, a nickname she goes by on her grandson's TikTok account. In a video, Canna says, "I did it. I'm the greatest of all time," as she held up a plaque of certificate for the new crowd surfing record. Congratulations.
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0: We do indeed. That is Morgan Wallen on Crazy Country 105.9. Hey, don't forget to tune in tomorrow morning as Papa Carp calls in to share his signature brand of encouragement, humor, and heart. 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

Crazy Country 105.9 weather brought to you by Suncoast Equipment Rentals in Buellton, Goleta, and Carpinteria. Well, this week's going to start off kind of slow. It's going to be kind of foggy over the next couple of days with temperatures only in the 60s in the San Ynez Valley, but should warm up for the weekend. Crazy.

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Doug Nelson winding down your holiday weekend. Cody Johnson, Carly Pierce, and Shaboozy are going to be at CMA Fest. We'll tell you more about that coming up. Here's Jason Aldean.

0: Crazy Country 105.9, Be Her. There is Ella Langley. Well, Cody Johnson, Carly Pearce, and Shaboozy are set to perform at Spotify House during the CMA Fest. The concert series will return to Blake Shelton's Old Red Live Music Venue from June 4th through the 6th. The lineup for Spotify House at CMA Fest also includes Luke Bryan, Keith Urban, Kane Brown, and Jelly Roll, and I'm sure Blake will be there as well. The festival's footprint will extend across downtown Nashville and include a series of free stages and ticketed performances at Nissan Stadium and Ascend Amphitheater, and it's all happening this June 4th through the 6th in Nashville.
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Fog and low cloudiness moving inland overnight. Overnight lows in the 50s. Tomorrow we should see fog hanging around much of the day with highs only topping out in the 60s.

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0: Cody Johnson with the fall on Crazy Country. Weirdy Hiding Wednesday is coming up in just a couple of days. Gnarly Charlie heads out into the community and hides a $100 Chomp gift certificate. We'll give you clues on Wednesday morning, and whoever finds the prize first wins that $100 Chomp gift certificate. It's Weird He Hide It Wednesday, every Wednesday morning with Carp and Charlie in the morning, 6 to 10 a.m.
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We play all the great old country songs that made country music what it is today, from the 60s, 70s, 80s, 90s. Here's Blake Shelton. Stay country, or...

0: Crazy Country 105.9, Jason Aldean, and Don't Tell on Me. I'm Doug Nelson. Just about time for me to get out of here, but before I go, I've got music from Tyler Hubbard, Kenny Chesney, and Morgan Wallen coming up.
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0: If you're cruising with the windows down and crazy country on the dial, yeah, you're doing summer right. 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

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Well, I'm George Strait, and honey, I own this bar. 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
0: Where'd He Hide It Wednesday. 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

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He'd say, yeah, that's just what you need, some

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0: Crazy Country 105.9. That's an old Merle Haggard song. That's a new one, though. It's old, but still it's new for Cody Johnson. It's called Footlight. Good morning. It's Carp and Charlie. It's 6:11 and 56 degrees here in downtown Solvang. It'll be a cold, not cold day, but a little different than what we've been expecting. 66 for a high today. Hey, welcome back.
1: Welcome back, Carp. I can see now.
0: What is the what's the difference? Tell me the difference.
1: The difference is it's the blues are blues and grays are not pink anymore. You know, the colors are outstanding. It's amazing.
0: It's amazing. You used that word a few times. So most of you know that Charlie had cataract surgery Thursday morning, right?
1: Thursday morning, bright and early.
0: And so he was gone the last end of the week. And he's just been blown away. He actually went on a little road trip with his buddy. They went on a casino run. So your surgery was on Thursday, and I'm thinking, you know, this guy's gonna hang out. He's gonna be, you know, in his room all weekend, letting his eye heal up. You know, probably staying in the dark. I don't know anything about cataract surgery. I just kind of figured that you'd have to lay low, keep your eyes just, you know, away from any stress. And you're like, oh no, let's go see lights and hear bells.
1: So Thursday was right after that. I went in my room and put shades on in the dark.
0: Yeah.
1: And just put medicine they gave you to, you know, to kind of whatever it was, scotch tape over whatever it is, super glue stuff. But anyhow, I was in my room, I was being cool, and then Friday is I had to go to a concert. It's over in Bakersfield, and I was over there. So
0: yeah. You actually went to Tatchy in Lemoore. That's where the concert was, right?
1: Yeah.
0: A little kind of like Bakersfield in a way.
1: Yeah.
0: So you spent the Friday and Saturday at this casino over there.
1: It was free rooms. Thank you.
0: And you saw you could see everything. You didn't care, huh?
1: I didn't care, no.
0: I was so thankful. And then you guys, I know more about your life than you do. Then you guys decided to go to Bakersfield, that new casino over at Tejon on Sunday.
1: Sunday, yeah. It was just across the way. So,
0: and well, welcome back.
1: Thank you.
0: We miss you. We're so glad that you can see, dude. That's amazing.
1: It's amazing.
0: It's Carp and Charlie. Good morning. Girlfriend.

0: I really didn't see this coming, this change in weather. What do we have today, Charlie?
1: Let's see. High of 66 in the valley here. Over by Santa Barbara, Goleta area, 69.
0: So we have 64 tomorrow. So it looks like we're in the 60s for the first few days this week. And boots off.

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0: It's Crazy Country with Carp and Charlie. Good morning. There was a fire out by my house this past weekend. That was pretty, it's pretty intense. Fires can freak people out for good reason, especially around here. We've had quite a few of them over the years, you know, and sometimes they get a little out of control. And but I got a call yesterday. I was at the casino announcing. We were doing a big giveaway yesterday, and I do some announcing work for them. And Allie says, there's a fire by our house.
1: What? That would have freaked me out.
0: It was maybe a quarter mile away, but the fire was right off of Roblar, and we're on Baseline. So I'm thinking to myself, I mean, there's so many horse pastures out there that are super green. I was doing the math. I'm like, I just don't think the fire can make it through all those horse pastures over to our place. Long story short, the fire department, I'm not sure who all was involved. Santa Barbara, I think Santa Maria came over, but they were on it and they squashed it. It seemed like within an hour.
1: Oh, that's cool.
0: I think it got up to like an acre or so. But if you were here in the valley yesterday, you could smell the smoke. You can see it too. But I was just so I'm always impressed by how those guys do what they do. But man, they were just on it, and they had it out. And I was getting text messages from some app I downloaded, and I got a message not too far into the fire that said, forward progress is stopped. All right, cool.
1: There we go.
0: It's so funny, though, too, what you think about in that situation. I've never been in a situation where I was even close to thinking I would be evacuated. And not evacuation like, you know, mudslide. I'm not saying this was a huge deal, guys. I'm just saying you had to go through that process. Okay, what if it gets close? What if we do have to get stuff out? What do you do?
1: Oh, what do you take out and everything?
0: The first thing you think of is your pets.
1: Oh, yeah.
0: You know, and as much as I hate, you know, some of the things about having chickens, I'm like, first thing I thought was stupid chickens. And then the horses that aren't ours, but I was still concerned about them. But anyways, good job to our fire department. You guys were incredible. Thanks for putting that out. We're going to start some fires on the radio this morning. Good ones. It's going to be fun. We're so glad you're here. It's Crazy Country with Carp and Charlie.
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1: On Tuesday mornings, Papa Carp gives us his kind word of the week, and he will do that right around 7:30 this morning. Here's Jordan Davis. Next thing you know, it's Crazy Country 105.9.

0: Scott's Brunette. It's Crazy Country 105.9. So Charlie had his cataract surgery on Thursday, and he was on the road. Him and his buddy went casino hopping over the weekend. They went to Tatchy over in Lemoore. Then they wound up in Bakersfield. Do you meet any cute girls?
1: Yeah, they're all cute. but you just got to say hi to them. That's about it.
0: Well, I'm just saying, since you can see so well now, I'm sure you know you're just really enjoying things in life a little bit more. And since you spent 2 days at a casino, I was like, you know, maybe he ran into a girl sitting at the bar drinking a Budweiser and something clicked.
1: Well, yeah, I was trying to keep away from the bar because of the medicine they give you. You're not supposed to alcohol and that. But I was like, one little sip ain't going to hurt.
0: One Long Island ain't going to hurt.
1: No.
0: But yesterday was Memorial Day. I hope you got a chance just to stop. And I know I did a few times yesterday and just try to remind myself why we were celebrating. And they had a big event at the Vets Hall yesterday. And a couple of our friends went. We didn't make it, but a couple of our friends went and said it was great. The mayor was there. He made a proclamation, and they had a nice memorial there. But I hope you guys had a great weekend. Hopefully everybody did. A short week for most of us, and a short break. Back with Chris Jansen next.
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0: It's Crazy Country 105.9. Who are we being nice to today, Charlie?
1: Max Beck turns 19 out of Buellton. Happy birthday.
0: That's a big age right there.
1: Right there, yeah.
0: That's Carp, Charlie, Colder Weather, Zach Brown Band.

day, Potts Farm was a place to go. 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Jack and Jim were a few good men. 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I'm tired of talking, man. Y'all ain't listening. Them old dirt

0: We are going to shake it up with our Suncoast forecast. Things will change. At least they will for a couple days. What's the forecast, Charlie?
1: Well, let me see. High is, 66 today in the valley. And over by Goleta, Santa Barbara area, 69.
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0: Papa Carp on the way this morning at 7:30. Now it's time for three things that make you happy. Not things that'll change your life. It's little things that'll put a smile on your face. Like a four-day work week.
1: Oh, yeah.
0: It's a good feeling.
1: Oh, yeah. I used to like those. But now I'm retired. It's all four-day work week.
0: You know, yeah. Well, thanks for reminding us. You know, you're lucky. Well, you actually do have this job, but you don't really consider this a job.
1: This is fun work.
0: You know, here's what else makes me happy. I forgot. What was it? You remember?
1: No.
0: Oh, my goodness. Oh, that you can see.
1: Same.
0: Yes. That definitely makes me happy that you can see. And a new haircut. Well, they

0: Crazy Country.
1: I was all but 22, I think at the time. I'd been out on the road, lonely at night. And it'd been a while.

0: It's Crazy Country 105.9 and Luke Combs Sleepless in a Hotel Room. You got Carp, you got Charlie, and you got Papa Carp. Good morning, Papa Carp.
1: Good morning. How are you doing?
0: I'm doing really good. Charlie, tell Papa Carp how you're feeling now that your eyes back to normal.
2: I'm like a frog. It just got two eyes. I'm good.
1: Man, boy, the world sure beautiful, isn't it?
2: It is. Different colors.
1: Well, I'm glad things went well with you, guy. And I'm sure those eyes are going to serve you a much better way now. And who knows what kind of beauty you're going to be able to see.
2: Yeah.
0: Now, me and Papa Carp actually had talked about this, and I didn't tell you this, Charlie, but I was talking to my dad about it, and my dad was like, you know, I hope it goes well, because you know sometimes people wait a little bit too long for those cataracts, you know, and I was nervous for you, Charlie. I really was.
2: Well, mine went on like it was sudden, and I was like, okay, I got to find out why I can't see. So he said it was from 1 to 10. Mine was like a 2.
0: Yeah.
2: So.
0: Well, that's not bad. From what you said, you couldn't see. I would have put that on a 9 because you couldn't even see me. I'm 3 feet away from you.
2: Yeah, but when I first went to the eye doctor, he was like, you can wait a year or you can get it done now.
0: Well, maybe it just progressively got.
2: Yeah.
0: So here's what he did, Dad. He was supposed to go he's supposed to really keep indoors and out of the sun for a few days. This happened on Thursday, and guess what he does on Friday?
1: No telling.
0: he gets in a car with a buddy of his, and they go to Tatchy Palace in the Moor.
2: And I go see a concert.
0: hung out there for a couple of days, and then on Sunday, instead of going to church, you know what he did, Dad? He drove to Bakersfield to a new casino in Bakersfield.
1: Oh, man, I don't know. I hope he gets to see other things besides casinos.
2: Me too.
0: Well, we are obviously glad that he's good. And how are you doing, Dad? You sound fantastic.
1: Oh, I'm doing well. Thank the Lord. Things are good. And nothing to complain about.
0: Awesome. Well, here we are. It's 7:34. It's Tuesday morning, and we are ready for your kind word of the week.
1: Okay, here we go. Good morning, Crazy Country. This is Papa Carp. Hoping you're having a blessed morning. My kind word of the week is winners. The dictionary defines winning as the act of achieving victory, success, or a favorable outcome in a contest, competition, or endeavor. You know, there are not many things that excite us more than watching our team win, unless we are actually winning. We're on the winning team, excuse me. We all certainly love to win. Yes, we all want to be winners. However, in our excitement over winning, let's not forget that being a winner is more than making the winning touchdown or making the winning basket in the last second of a basketball game. It's more than making the most points or receiving the trophy or the prize. It's more than being popular or making a lot of money, etc. Of course, these things can be very important in their own way. But in my opinion, which I know sometimes is questionable, I do not think that these things are the most important thing when it comes to being a real winner. Being a real winner is knowing you did your part and doing it in the very best way you were able to do it. Whatever it is that you're working on, for example, an assembly line or pouring cement or directing traffic at a busy intersection, or maybe it's walking your kids across the street or making coffee in the morning for your spouse, or getting up and going to work so as to support your family. Of course, we could go on and on. Remember, winning is always the sum of all its parts. For every part is important, especially as we live and work together in this world. For in this way, there are no losers, only winners. Don't be fooled in thinking that the only way you can be a winner is to outdo or overcome someone else. Being a real winner is returning back to life more than you received, and finding contentment in doing so. Real winners bring out the best in others, and in the process, bring out the best in themselves. This is Papa Carp wishing you a great week, and remember, you're a winner for sure if you keep looking up.
0: Thanks, Papa Carp.
2: Nice.
0: I got a little chill on that one. A good reminder. Papa, thanks for the kind word of the week. We love you so much, and enjoy the rest of your day. And my mom's probably close by, so give her a kiss from me, will you?
1: Okay, I'll give her two.
0: All right, thank you, Papa Cart.
1: Love you. Take care.

0: Crazy Country 105.9. Papa Carp, thanks for your kind word of the week. Like it. Winners.
1: Winners, yes.
0: Hey, you know who some winners are? And that is our first responders. The firemen, firewomen.
1: Yeah, you had a small fire over somewhere where close to you live.
0: There was like a 1 acre fire, a quarter mile from our place. And it was, you know, we don't have fires by our house too often. Up in the hills, yeah, but not as close as it was to us. And I don't know, there's 20, I don't know if you call them units or whatever, like 20 of them out there in no time.
1: There you go.
0: And they got on it, man. They stomped it off. It was a brush fire. It was on a little ranch, maybe a big ranch, I'm not sure. But it was right off of Roblar. And they called it the Matty Fire.
1: The Matty Fire.
0: I didn't realize that they just named these. They name them quickly. This is just a little one. I thought a fire only got a name if it was like a big fire. But they named this one really early on.
1: Maybe they had it wrote down already. We got to name a fire somewhere.
0: It was between like a baseline and Roblar, the Matty Fire. Anyways, they stomped it out, and I don't know. We were so impressed by it. And you probably saw, if you were here in the valley, you saw some smoke. Maybe you smelt some smoke. But man, they got on it so quickly, and so I just love them so much. You know, I'm sure that they had better. A lot of those guys have better things to do than go run and put out fires and risk their lives at certain times. I'm not saying that that's a super

0: almost 3 year old. And she just, I asked her last night, I said, honey, how, and an honest conversation, I don't know how you do it. And she goes, adrenaline.
1: Adrenaline, yeah.
0: And then she said, I'm almost out. That's a whole different conversation, man. What moms go through, and I know dads do it too, but what moms go through with kids and the responsibility, whether if you have two, if you have five, if you have one, it is non-stop.
1: Yeah, there was 13 of us growing up sometimes in one house.
0: Yeah. Can you imagine? And I think about stuff like that too. Like my niece has five kids. And I'm like, how does she do it? I know how much work it is with two. I know how much work it is for my wife with two. Your mom had 13.
1: Well, it was after my mom's divorce and stuff. They kind of put us in this house that they already knew, but mm-hmm. there was 11 of those, and we got thrown in too. So it was kind of like, here's 13 of you now.
0: There was 11 of those.
1: Yeah.
0: You mean other kids?
1: Other kids, yeah.
0: Anyway, so a shout out to all the winners, the firemen and the moms who stand back in the shadows and keep going because of, in Charlie's words, in adrenaline.
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0: Crazy Country and a new song from Kenny Chesney that's Carry On. A couple of birthdays today. I'm kind of curious if you have any idea who these people are. Lauryn Hill.
1: Lauryn Hill.
0: Mm-hmm.
1: No.
0: Boys, you know you better watch out. Because guys, some guys are only about that thing. No?
1: No. Still. Sorry.
0: I'm sorry. she sang that song. Let's see who else. Lenny Kravitz. You know who that is?
1: Oh, Lenny Kravitz, yeah.
0: You like that guy? Yeah. 62. Bobcat Goldberg?
1: Goldwaite.
0: I don't like Ferris Wheels.
1: Oh, yeah.
0: That guy, remember? Yeah,
1: he was funny.
0: Police Academy. He is 64 today. General Hospital. Did you guys watch any of those soap operas growing up?
1: Yeah, we watched them like it was Disney movies.
0: You could like not watch for a month or two years. Go back. And
1: yep.
0: Jim and Clint are still stuck in a cave, you know, whatever's going on. 64 for General Hospital's Jeannie Francis. Anyways, I brought this all up just to tell you about Hank Williams Jr. You know how old Hank Williams Jr. is today?
1: Oh, I'm thinking high 80s?
0: No, 77, and he'll sing for us next.

0: That is a new song from Little Big Town. Hey there, sunshine. Crazy Country, Carp and Charlie. Charlie, back in the studio with both eyes. With
1: both eyes wide open.
0: He'll give us a little recap of how that surgery went and his weekend in just a bit. How about 66 for high today here in the Valley, 69 along the coast, brought to you by Sun Coast Equipment.

0: If you're cruising with the windows down in crazy country on the dial, yeah, you're doing summer right. Unless it's over 95.
1: Then you're crazy.
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0: This is crazy. We are just a few days away from graduation, the high school graduation this Friday night, dude. It is the 26th. Isn't this nuts? It's almost June.
1: Yeah, it's gone by fast.
0: You got your eye surgery done just in time for summer, buddy.
1: I know. I can't go swimming yet. And actually, I can't cut my hair or wash my face or top part.
0: Yeah.
1: Yeah.
0: Oh, why?
1: Yeah, it's something they want the medicine to stay in your eye. They don't want it to go nowhere but except in your eye.
0: Then what does it have to do with cutting your hair?
1: Well, because it's growing out.
0: Yeah, but how come you can't do that?
1: I don't know. Just
0: you just said that I can't cut my hair.
1: Well, I can't cut my hair
0: because eye drops in, or
1: well, if you cut your hair, my hair is really thin, so it just lays there. So I have to dunk my head in the water, and you can't because it sends. Yeah,
0: I see. Your cataract surgery. What was it like? Did they put you under?
1: Oh, yes. And you know what? I was singing Bob Seger songs while I was laying on my bed. Mm-hmm. Like anyhow, what it was is they went in there, put you. Took your shirt off, and they laid you down on this chair, or, you know, the bench, operating bench, or whatever you call it. So I'm sitting there, and I'm like, da-da-da, and they came in and put warm blanket on me and another blanket, and I'm like freaking out, and then all of a sudden this lady goes, oh, we need to do your blood pressure. Mm-hmm. So they blew this arm up, and I thought it was going to pop off, and she goes, oh, we can't do it because you have high blood pressure. And the other nurse goes, oh, he was just telling me that he's really freaking out and nervous, so we'll just... So anyhow, she goes, we'll try it again. So they're pumping this arm up, and she goes, oh, 120/80, perfect. And this other lady stabs me in the other arm like it was supposed to be. So here I am, like, I've never been poked in my arms.
0: Yeah.
1: Yeah, so here it is. She's got the IV in it, and they said we'll be back in about 15, 20 minutes, whatever. We let that kick in. So anyhow, I'm laying there, and I was going, turn the page. And I could hear, I'm going, somebody is singing. And I was just trying to, you know, just kind of be calm and, you know, like I could just like, da-da. And all of a sudden, they rushed in, grabbed me, and I'm flying down the hallways. Boom, and I get to this guy, well, whatever it is, it was so fast. They put cover over this eye, put everything around my head. And then all of a sudden, the doctor comes in and he goes, look at the light. And he said, you did good. And out the door I went.
0: Oh, and that was it?
1: That was it.
0: So they didn't put you under?
1: They didn't. They put the eye under. They put this.
0: You kept saying that. They're not putting me under. They put my eye under.
1: Yeah.
0: But it's because you couldn't eat, so you had to fast. So I don't understand.
1: It happened so fast. I don't know if I was under or because it was just like, I remember going down the hallway and then I woke up back at the hallway.
0: Okay. All right. Then they must have put you under.
1: Yeah.
0: Because did they have you do a countdown at all?
1: No.
0: Okay.
1: No.
0: Well, anyways.
1: Oh, it was so fast, so confusing.
0: I'm happy for you, buddy. Yes, we're all happy. Charlie's eye back to normal. Successful catarrh.

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0: Crazy Country and Morgan Wallen. You'd mentioned him earlier.
1: He sponsored the whole car was sponsored by Morgan Wallen, the guy that won the Indy 500.
0: When was
1: Sunday?
0: That was Sunday.
1: Sunday.
0: And the car was sponsored? Did it have his name or anything on it?
1: It's got Morgan Wallen everywhere, the pictures.
0: No way.
1: Yeah, I didn't realize that until I seen it, and I was like, wow.
0: Hey, we haven't got a chance, and I hate to be a bummer, but I got to get your reaction. Kyle Busch.
1: Oh.
0: When did that happen?
1: That happened actually last Sunday. He complained. He said, I need to get emergency room right now.
0: Uh-huh.
1: And what it was is he had a sinus infection, mm-hmm. and the G-forces was going up through his head, and it broke a blood vessel.
0: That you read that?
1: Yeah, well, that's what doctors, everything.
0: I hadn't heard that part.
1: Yeah, the 4 Gs or whatever in your car.
0: You're the first person like, I thought of when I heard that. I'm like, oh, gosh, that must really impact Charlie. Was that your driver by any chance?
1: No, but...
0: He was good?
1: He was a good driver. 41, his kids were just coming up and racing. Both of them do race.
0: That little boy, his little boy Brexton, I don't know if that's his name or not. I just saw stuff that I'm not a big fan. But yeah, just to see that whole thing, that little boy and his mom, did you see that?
1: Oh, yeah.
0: They were out at one of the races this weekend, you know, down in the pit, like doing like a tribute to the dad. And that little boy, so tough, man.
1: Oh, yeah.
0: What is he, 10?
1: 11.
0: Unbelievable. He's comforting his mom, you know, just incredible.
1: Yeah, he's a sprint driver. He's in the big. He's going to go up to the big leagues real fast.
0: He's no kidding. It's going to be a story. I think like the Dale Jr. story.
1: Oh yeah,
0: you know, where they take over where their dad left off. But, anyways, on a much happier note, we are going to come back and celebrate. A 4-day weekend, a 4-day work week, which is really nice. Kane Brown coming up.

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0: killing me.
1: He's good. Can't get around it. That guy is good. Parker McCollum. It's Crazy Country 105.9. I call this the Calgon song. Calgon?
2: Take me away.
1: If I've been in the bathroom for an hour and a half, baby.

0: Crazy Country 105.9 and Woman. The Buellton Farmers Market was last night. The Solvang Farmers Market is this afternoon. If you'd like to, that's not right. It's Tuesday.
1: That's Tuesday. Yeah.
0: Then why do they have the street closed down by the park?
1: I don't know. Maybe
0: I saw the signs up on when I was pulling in this morning.
1: Huh?
0: And it's got those red little signs that say you can't park here.
1: No parking.
0: So I was thinking it was gonna be Farmers Market, but it's not. It's Tuesday. I'm so messed up, dude, with days, man. I thought yesterday was Friday. Oh, my goodness. And thanks, by the way, for Dylan filling in yesterday.
1: Yeah, I said hi to him.
0: Yeah, Charlie back, obviously, and had his eye surgery. We talked about that this morning. He's back. He said he can see incredibly well. People that have had this cataract surgery, and a lot of you have, the difference, unbelievable.
1: I thought it was going to be really bad, but it's harmful. Mm-hmm. I mean, it's really harmful. They go get it done.
0: Harmful?
1: Yeah. My word.
0: We all know. Yeah. I was reading about, I think it's Anne Hathaway this past weekend, and she had the same thing. She said that she was blind in one eye for like 10 years. But she was so young, she didn't know what to do about it. And she said she had cataract surgery and that the level of color that came back, in her words, I read the article this weekend, a miracle.
1: Yeah.
0: That was her words.
1: It's like when you close one eye and you open, you're going, wow.
0: And you couldn't really see the cataracts on your eye like in plain sight, could you? Could you see them there?
1: I couldn't. Well, it was yellow.
0: Yeah, but could you look in the mirror with your good eye and see in the bad eye and be like, oh, there's a cataract?
1: Oh, no. No.
0: You couldn't. Things just slowly got cloudy.
1: Yeah, looking in a mirror, you're looking at the mirror and you close one eye and you see your regular face, right? And then the other eye, you close it and you just see the outline of your face. Mm-hmm. And I was tripping out. I was like, what? Because that was, yeah.
0: It was scary too for Charlie. As you probably heard on the air, he went through a lot of stuff in his head, dude. He thought he had diabetes. He stopped drinking Mountain Dew.
1: I know, yeah.
0: And look at, I'm staring right at him. You're back to your old self, dude. He's sitting like right in front of him. Yeah. A big old tall Mountain Dew and a plate of cookies somebody dropped off. I don't know. Well, we're glad you're here this morning. Thank you. And keep it here for Brunette Tucker Wetmore next. 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

0: 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It's Carp and Charlie, and we have got a nice, cool day today.
1: Yeah, I can't. Unbelievable. It's going to be around 66 in the valley here, and then Santa Barbara, Goleta area. Yeah, the coast, 69.
2: It's funny when you said unbelievable. I was like, is it going to snow? Unbelievable.

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guy for that. You know, sometimes you'd be talking to your friend and you need some work done on whatever, and they're like, yeah, I got a guy for that. And then you have to judge that friend and be like, I don't know if I trust this guy. Anyways, Crazy Country 105.9, Megan Maroney, beautiful things.

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0: LSB, her. It's Crazy Country 105.9. We went to the Miss Daisy's Vintage thing. Did you hear about that this past weekend?
1: I seen a poster.
0: Yeah, and it was really nice. It was down there, down in Buellton, and I'd never been to that little area in Buellton. In other words, you know, right in front of Olivera's, they got that center, giant center divide, right?
1: Okay, yeah.
0: And I just drive by it all the time, but that's where they had all of these booths set up, and it's really a neat spot.
1: Really?
0: And it was packed, dude. We parked all the way down at Pisu Banderson's.
1: Okay.
0: And then walked up. There were so many people there, but we parked in that little parking lot behind Pisu Banderson's, and I'd never been back there before, but it got you a really good look at that building.
1: Oh, yeah.
0: It's a disaster.
1: Yeah.
0: I knew it was a disaster because we all drive by it. We could see how it's falling apart. But then if you drive around the back, dude, it's really nasty.
1: I worked there like 83, 84.
0: I know. You told us you used to put the powder, the pea soup powder together.
1: Oh, yeah.
0: Isn't that how it came?
1: Yeah, big old 50-pound bag. Opened it up. They had a string on it. You pour a little bit in, a little bit of this stuff, and a little bit of that stuff, and then pour the rest of it. Close the lid and turn the pressure cooker on.
0: There you go, and wait for it to be done, and you hand the little sample spoons to Sweet Pea and Happy and see if they're happy with it.
1: Oh, huh? Yeah.
0: Anyways, it's just an absolute mess, that building. I don't even know why I brought that up. But anyway, I want to high-five those whoever put on that Miss Daisy's Vintage thing. They had parking people out there. It was just really...
1: There you go.
0: Really good. So, Mean a Beer Can, that's on the way. We'll play that from Chris Jansen next.
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0: tell you, it really grew on me. 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
1: Don't tell on me. Yeah.
0: Please. Jason Aldean, it's Carp and Charlie. Thank you, Pop Carp, for joining us for the kind word of the week. That was wonderful. And we'll come back. We'll do it again tomorrow morning. It's going to be incredible. We hope you can wake up with us.

0: We'll get the day started with you. We'll give you a chance to win with Where'd He Hide It Wednesday.
1: Oh, yeah.
0: Charlie will have a clue for us right around 7:10. And Kendra will be in next. If you're lonely and you need a friend, if you can, go to your local animal shelter and get yourself a dog. I'm going to go home and see mine. Love you all. Watch your wallet.
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Hello there, this is Kendra at Crazy Country 105.9. Sure hope you enjoyed your Memorial Day weekend. 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We have a high of 67, a low of 51 today, mostly cloudy with a tiny bit of sun and a windy afternoon ahead. Here's Thomas Rhett with

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Crazy Country 105.9. That was Jordan Davis with Turn This Truck Around. We also heard Tucker Wetmore's 3-2-1. And next up is what the singer describes as a cheeky song about the frustration of still finding an ex attractive while they're happily moving on. This is Josh Ross with Hate How You Look.

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0: Ride, Ride, Ride. George Burge and Luke Bryan here on Crazy Country. We also heard Brothers Osborne with Nobody's Nobody. And yesterday, after hitting the studio, I was on the golf course with my husband and a few buddies, and we played a few holes at Zacha Creek. And then the rest of the afternoon and evening, we were working on the printer because this printer of mine is so temperamental. Work sometimes. Lately, it's been choosing not to. And so my husband's really the one who's more technological. My skills lie elsewhere. But even he couldn't figure it out. We had some friends on the phone with us. They were trying to assist us over the telephone, but it just didn't work. So my solution is just toss it out the window and buy a new one.
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0: Andy Messina with her new song, Don't Let Them Hide, You're Beautiful, here on Crazy Country. And this summer, there are going to be so many awesome artists playing at Shumash Casino Resort. There's a free concert series, kicks off June 13th. Pepe Marquez and the band August will be playing. June 27th at Soul Cool. July 11th, Molly Ringwald Project. July 25th, Banda Perla Gitana. August 8th, Knee Deep, and August 22nd, the Valley's very own Bear Riddell. And they also have some artists coming that are big names that I'm pretty excited about. Everyone from Nikki Glaser, the comedian, to Mitchell Tenpenny, great country artist, to Rick Springfield. Oh my goodness, I just saw that one. Can't wait. So check out what they have going on at ShumashCasino.com.
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We have a high of about 67 today. It's pretty cloudy. We're going to have a windy afternoon as well. Here's Daryl Worley now with Have You Forgotten?

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That was Dierks Bentley with Something Real. Next up is Kenny Chesney's new song, Carry On, followed by Flatland Cavalry.

0: just love that song, Gavin Adcock with Never Call Again. We also heard Lone Star with My Front Porch Looking In here on Crazy Country. And next month, the Vikings of Solving are holding their fifth annual Scramble Golf Tournament over at Ellisall Ranch Golf Course on Sunday, June 14th at 12:30. 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So to check all of that out, go to vikingsofsolving.org/golf.
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1: ACM Award winner for Album of the Year. That was Parker McCollum with Killin' Me. And right before that, we heard Female Artist of the Year, Ella Langley with Be Her. Now it's the newlywed, Lainey Wilson, with 4x4 by You on Crazy Country.

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0: 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That was Brad Paisley with Celebrity. He always has such funny tongue-in-cheek songs. I love them. And speaking of celebrity, let's look at who is celebrating a birthday in that realm. We have actress Jeannie Francis, who has been on the soap opera General Hospital for years. She plays Laura. She's turning 64. Singer Lenny Kravitz, gosh, he's so great, he's turning 62 today. Stevie Nicks, 78 years old, and she still sounds amazing. And last but not least, Hank Williams Jr., he's 77 today. So happy birthday to all of them. And a happy birthday to Max Beck, who lives in Buellton. He's celebrating his 19th birthday today, and he's on our Be Nice To list. So if you'd like to put someone on the Be Nice To list and have their name mentioned on the radio, then just go to our website, krazfm.com.
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be Keith and Willie Nelson with Beer for My Horses here on Crazy Country. And don't miss him in concert this summer up at the Mid-State Fair in Paso. Tickets just went on sale, and I believe there's still some left, so grab them while you can. Here's Jason LD with Lights Come On.

This is Crazy Country 105.9 with Kendra, and it is a bit cloudy today. There's a little bit of sun ready to peek through. We're going to have a lot of wind this afternoon, and our weather's brought to you by Suncoast Equipment Rentals, and you can find them at suncoastrents.com. 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

Kendra's got two dogs and two donkeys. What other midday host can say that with a straight face? Nobody. It's Crazy with Kendra on Crazy Country 105.9.

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0: 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That was Chris Jansen. And we also heard from Chase Matthew with Love You Again. And out of Australia, a farmer announced that he found something very interesting in a bag of lettuce that he purchased from a grocery store. He showed his housemates, and there was a frog among the leaves inside the sealed plastic bag that he bought from the supermarket. They all had a good laugh about it. They released the little frog at a pond near their house, and they shared it with the supermarket. And they said it was an isolated incident. There were no other similar cases reported. So they apologized to the household and provided them with a replacement bag of lettuce. And I think frogs are cute as can be, but if I ever found one in a bag of lettuce that I bought, I don't think I would buy bag lettuce ever again.
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Megan Maroney with Beautiful Things. And we also heard Luke Combs with Sleepless in a Hotel Room. That song is at number one on Country Countdown USA this week. And now here's Chris Young for you on Crazy Country 105.9.

0: Crazy Country 105.9. 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It's a moonrise swim, and they're opening up their pool deck and their heated pool for anybody to come as long as you're 21 and over and just gaze up at the stars and the moon while you're enjoying the heated pool. And they're going to have a DJ playing some music, and food and drinks will be available for purchase at Norman Restaurant right there. 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

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And we're looking at a high of 67, a low of 51 today, with a lot of wind this afternoon. 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

He can tell you who's starting at quarterback and what song should be playing when they walk out. 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

Tucker Wetmore with Brunette on Crazy Country. We also heard Bear Riddell's Till Next Time. And now here's Tim and the Glory Boys with If I Go Missing.

0: Crazy Country 105.9. That was Sam Hunt with Water Under the Bridge. And in baseball news, the Angels are tied with the Colorado Rockies for the worst record in baseball. Both teams have only won 20 games. They've lost 34. But the Angels are still my favorites because I'm a loyal fan. Unlike my husband, who jumped ship last year when the Dodgers were in the World Series, and he decided he was tired of rooting for a losing team. So now he's rooting for the boys in blue, who are at the top of the National League West. No surprise there. In basketball, the Thunder and the Spurs are tied in their series at 2 games apiece. But man, the Knicks are going to the NBA Finals. The first time since 1999. They swept the Cavaliers with their win last night, 130-93. Oh, I just hope they win the whole thing. I'm so excited for that team.
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0: Crazy Country 105.9, that was Ella Langley with Be Her. And mark your calendars now for Saturday, June 6th. It's the Jazz and Olive Festival in Los Olivos, presented by the Los Olivos Rotary Club. And it's going to be so much fun. 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

was Blake Shelton with God's Country here on Crazy Country. And tomorrow, don't forget to tune in to Carp and Gnarly Charlie's morning show, because Gnarly Charlie is going to hide that $100 Chomp gift card and give you a clue where you can find it. So happy searching. Here's Cody Johnson, Till You Can't on Crazy.

It's so nice to be with you today. This is Kendra at Crazy Country 105.9. And even though it's cloudy, it's still a good day. High of 67, little bit of sun, a lot of wind this afternoon. 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

0: That was Kenny Chesney with Take Her Home, and we also heard Southbound by Carrie Underwood on Crazy Country 105.9. And we just came off a three-day weekend, and 45 million people were expected to travel, according to AAA's website. And they've also listed what they were expecting the top Memorial Day weekend destinations to be. And I was looking at the list, and in the top 10, only one place landed in California. Do you know what city? San Francisco came in at number 6. And the rest of them, Anchorage, Alaska, Chicago, Denver, Boston. But let's look at the top 5. Miami was number 5. Las Vegas, number 4. New York, number 3. Seattle, number 2. And can you guess what number 1 was? Where the Mouse House is. Orlando, Florida. Everybody wants to go to Disney World.
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You know, one of the many things that I love about country music is you can picture most of these songs in your mind because they tell a story. Just like that one, Riley Green's My Way. And this one does too. Takes me back. This is Lainey Wilson with Watermelon Moonshine on Crazy.

0: That was Luke Combs with Sleepless in a Hotel Room on Crazy Country. And this week, school ends Thursday for our high schoolers. And Friday at 4 p.m. is graduation for our seniors. And that night, they're going to have a safe and sober grad night. 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

That was George Burge and Luke Bryan here on Crazy Country 105.9. And it is time for me to head out of here. I hope you have a wonderful evening ahead and that you're filled with joy today and always. Here's Chris Young getting you home on Crazy Country.

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Crazy Country 105.9 weather, partly cloudy with highs in the 60s over the next couple of days. We will warm back up into the 70s by Thursday and Friday, so the weekend ahead looks okay. 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

know there's just something about you. You brighten my day. I got something to run past you.

Rocky Mountain Low from Corey Kent and Co. Wetzel on Crazy Country. I'm Doug Nelson. Hope you had a great holiday weekend and getting your short week off to a good start. Here's Braxton Keith.

straight. And honey, I own this bar. They say tonight it's your birthday.

0: Crazy Country 105.9 Tucker Wetmore with Brunette. I'm Doug Nelson. Hey, the Santa Maria Elks Rodeo and Parade takes place this coming weekend. In fact, tomorrow night it gets underway with extreme bull riding at the Elks Unical Event Center. Then Thursday through Sunday, the PRCA Rodeo with big parade down Broadway on Saturday. It's all happening this weekend in Santa Maria, the Santa Maria Elks Rodeo and Parade. Kane Brown coming up next.
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6: 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Tri-tip and sweet white corn on the cob is ready to go. 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

That's Zach Topp and South of Sanity on Crazy Country 105.9. 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

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I'm Doug Nelson, broadcasting live and local from the heart of the San Ynez Valley in beautiful downtown Solvang. Here's Billy Currington and People Are Crazy.

saw the old man's face. Front page obituary, he was a millionaire. He left his fortune to some guy he barely knew. His kids were mad as hell,

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Fog and low clouds hanging around with temperatures only in the mid-60s for the most part today and tomorrow, and then warming up for the weekend.

Crazy Country 105.9. Barack Obama is running for governor in California. It's true. I'll tell you about it coming up. Here's Cody Johnson.

0: Riley Green and Luke Combs and Different Round here on Crazy Country 105.9. Well, if you vote for California governor this year, you will see Barack Obama on the ballot. But it's not the 44th president. A Democrat named Barack D. Obama Shaw is one of the options. The man changed his name to honor the former president. He isn't the only candidate who changed his name to highlight his values. Living for God and Country, DeMott is running with no party affiliation. DeMott says he will fight to end ICE raids and the vehicle miles traveled tax. 61 total candidates are on the ballot for governor. Some of their day jobs
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We'll check our Be Nice To list coming up here shortly, and celebrity birthdays as well. 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

0: 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And country singer Hank Williams Jr., Bo Cephas, is 77 today.
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Don't forget to join Carp and Charlie in the morning, 6 to 10 a.m. And don't forget, tomorrow morning is Where'd He Hide It Wednesday. Good luck on that. Here's Luke Bryan.

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